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3: 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Are you sure?
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And it would sure embarrass her when I came in from working late.

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0: Steve Astley here to tell you about two shows I'll be doing on Sound Radio. The first is on Tuesday's lunchtime, 12 noon until 3 p.m. We will have three challenges for you: the riddle of the day, a lyrics teaser, and the intro in reverse. 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The second show will be on Thursday, mid-morning, 10 a.m. till 12. The first hour will be 10 before 10, with 10 number one singles for a mystery year. We will also have the riddle of the day. 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

nothing yet. You know, I just don't understand it. 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

0: 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It's Paul's birthday tomorrow and I've no idea what to get him.
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we look back over 1962. Certainly to the British aviation industry, an exciting year, with faster than sound passenger travel a big step nearer. Aviation's allied industry, the motor trade, had a lot to show, new and well tried. But behind the glittering shop window, discontented labor bedeviled the industry, particularly at Ford. The huge plant has been slowed down time after time, sometimes halted. Even Ford's, warned the directors, could bleed to death.

Independent of railways, one young man went to school by air, flown by an old boy. Prince Charles began public school life at Gordonstoun, following in father's footsteps.

Jamaica, whom Britain steered to independence. Princess Margaret represented the Queen, and the country became a free and full member of the Commonwealth.

Smallpox alarmed the whole country. Bradford, one of the worst hit cities, quickly vaccinated 200,000. Other big towns followed suit. Fortunately, the outbreak was got under control.

motoring affects everybody, there was general interest in a demonstration that safety belts are real lifesavers. Donald Campbell, saved by belt when Bluebird crashed, needed no convincing. What of other famous drivers in 62? Stirling Moss, racing at Goodwood, seemed all set for another win. Since Fangio retired, Stirling has been the sport's top personality. And then he crashed, his life in the balance for several weeks. What a relief when he was up and about again. Motor racing's marvel of the year is Graham Hill.

It was Cuba, not India, that really jolted the world. U.S. planes discovered that Russia was installing rockets on Castro's island. American warships blockaded Cuba, and Russia took the missiles away. The Kremlin bluff was called, and for that, 1962 hailed President Kennedy as Man of the Year.

A man setting an example in 62, here touring South America, the Duke of Edinburgh, untiring in service to the nation, giving new force and meaning to that old expression, Royal Ambassador, acclaimed in Bogota as everywhere on that tour.

Duke opened the Commonwealth Games in Perth. He saw that wonder sprinter Dorothy Hyman win two golds. Space allows us only a glimpse of the games. Chivalrously, we confine it to some of the girl gold medalists. Linda Ludgrove won the 110 yards backstroke and the 220. Anita Lonsborough, the 110 and 220 breaststroke and the 440 medley. Three golds. When Linda Ludgrove went back to school, she was the heroine of the year, back from Australia with two gold medals and a silver. One young woman will never forget the year, 1962.

0: 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Rydych wedi bod yn gwrando ar yr awr aur ar Sound Radio.
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Hi, how are you doing? Welcome along to A Cellar Full of Soul with yours truly, Richard Serling, and part four of our Idols of Northern Soul, Upper Hot 100, where we salute many of those artists that maybe don't get the recognition they deserve, producers, arrangers, and everybody else, including record shop owners and indeed record label orders. We're up to number 82 now, Richard T. We played some of his great productions last week on the show, and we're starting off with two absolute gems this week as well. From 1967 for the Philips label, The Millionaires There and Never For Me. And what about this fantastic record, cut back in 1969 for Doris Willingham?

recording as lead vocalist with the Uptights in 1967, then her first solo outing in 1968 for the J-Boy label, the brilliant Doris Willingham, who co-wrote that song with Richard T. You Can't Do That, one of my all-time favourites. So fantastic, Richard T. Thanks for giving us that wonderful music. And we're moving on now at number 81 to another absolute hero of mine. Some of the music this guy produced, absolutely wonderful, and he was a mean vocalist as well. His name is Larry Williams. He's at number 81.

Oh, dear me, what a great record when OK Records signed Little Richard back in 1966. Put him together with Larry Williams in the studio. They turned out some absolutely amazing productions, and quite rightly, we pay tribute to Larry Williams. Little Richard there from August of 1967, a B-side for OK Records. I don't want to discuss it. And here's one that Little Richard cut with Larry 1 year earlier, again for the OK label. Northern Soul, power and excitement.

Number 81, Larry Williams. But with Richard there, he produced that record for him in 1966. A poor dog that can't wag his own tail. That's number 81 in our Idols of Northern Soul Hot 100 countdown. If you're a new listener, then welcome along to the show. Hope you're going to enjoy the selections. If you've missed out on the numbers 100 to number 82, you can always catch up worldwide free of charge by following me at mixcloud.com/Spurs1961. Once you do that, every new show will come out to you automatically and in high quality. Worldwide.

so many fantastic records to take in the Idols of Northern Soul Hot 100. There's the epitome of a Northern Soul all-nighter record. Brilliant record, produced by Larry Williams on the OK label. Group called The Triumphs, a B-side, I'm Coming to Your Rescue, of course. Larry Williams made some...

You might lose the battle, but you'll win the war. Fantastic record. Larry Williams with Johnny Watson there from Summertime 1967. Another great OK Records B-side. A quitter never wins. How true. And Larry, well, he gave us some great records as a solo artist. None better than this astonishing record.

sensational record there, Larry Williams for the OK label. Can only imagine how exciting it must have been to be in on that session. Incredible record, I'm the One. And we're going to feature one more with which Larry Williams was involved. He's at number 81 in our Heroes of Northern Soul Hot 100 Countdown.

0: wherever you're tuned in around the world. I hope these records are bringing back some great memories. If it's your first time hearing them, then you're going to hear some wonderful sounds over the coming weeks as we move ever closer to the number one hero of Northern Soul. I'm taking the opportunity with this countdown to go in more depth with many of the people that created the music, not just the artists that perform, but the people behind. So Larry Williams at number 81, and here's another great producer at number 80. It's Herb Bernstein.
1: You ready?

Larry Williams and Johnny Watson's Too Late, going straight there into the fantastic Frankie Valli from 1966, arranged by Herb Bernstein. And you're ready now.

Well, Bob Crewe wrote some great songs, didn't he? That one for the American Dyna Voice label. Jessica James and the Outlaws, they would also record as Fireman. That's I can't remember who did Fireman now. I'll come to me in it, I'm sure, fairly soon. But that was a Herb Bernstein arrangement. Valor Regan and the Valerons, of course it was. Herb Bernstein, when I spoke to Patty Austin recently when I brought her over, she remembered doing this session. He arranged it for it. It came out in 1968 on the ABC label.

a 17-year-old Patty Austin there for the ABC label. Your Sweet Love, Music to My Heart, a brilliant arrangement there from Herb Bernstein. We'll have two more of Herb's arrangements, which see him come in at number 80 in the Hot 100, Idols of Northern Soul.

a gorgeous record, isn't it? 1966 on the American Veep label. We had Valor Egan and the Valerons doing their version of that as well. The Other Side of Fireman, which we'll get round to playing at some stage or other in this countdown. Barbara Banks there. For a long time, she was lead vocalist with the Royalettes. They made some great records, didn't they? But that's a single she made for Veep Records, Living in the Past, The Other Side, River of Tears. And both of those sides arranged by the brilliant Herb Bernstein, who appears at number 80 in our Idols of Northern Soul. And here's Herb's, well, certainly my favourite production that Herb did. In fact, it's one of my favourite records of all time. And I hope you enjoy it as much as I have done over the last 55 years.

back to 1967, great blue-eyed soul there, Lynn Randell, Stranger in My Arms, arranged by Herb Bernstein. It's great to throw the spotlight onto somebody as talented as he was, giving us some great records. At number 79, it is a solo artist, and it's a guy that lived around the Houston area, and as I saw somebody comment, he didn't really go out to make himself a star. He just waited there until he was discovered. And when he was discovered, we found out he got several brilliant records on his own label, produced himself and wrote the records himself. We're going to hear two of them now as we go at number 79, a Mr. Oscar Perry.

for his own Peritone label, The Brilliant Sounds of Mr. Oscar Perry Bear, number 79 in our Idols of Northern Soul Hot 100 and Main String. There's one single for Oscar's own label, here comes the other as well, perennial dance floor favourite on the Northern Soul scene.

fantastic record, a fantastic artist. Wish we'd seen him in the UK, but sadly, no longer with us. Oscar Perry for his own Perry Tone label, Mainstream, and I Got What You Need. Now, if you want to stay hydrated, if you want to keep your health good, if you want to lose weight, if you want to feel less stressed, I've got what you need. It's water, but not just any old kind of water. It's Love Water, that very special water that only the Soul Mini Water Dispenser can give you. 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Oscar Perry then was our latest hero of Northern Soul, our latest idol of Northern Soul, and our final section actually this week is going to be dedicated to a lady that's so brilliant. At number 78, both as a songwriter in the early years with Ashford and Simpson, and then on her own either as a vocalist or as a songwriter. Of course, at number 78, it's the wonderful Jo Armstead.

What a fantastic record from March 1973, released on the American Gospel Truth label. There's Joshy Joe Armstead and I Got the Vibes. Paul Reiser arranged that song as well. So Joe, a great vocalist, as we heard there, also a great songwriter.

number 78, Joe Armstead in our Idols of Northern Soul, Little Jimmy Scott there for the Giant label, his version of a song that Joe wrote, It Rained 40 Days and Nights.

Back to 1969, Retta Hughes, her album Relight My Fire, a song written by Joe Armstead, produced by Mike Terry, who will appear way up the charts, as you can imagine. A song called I Cry Myself to Sleep. Going to play a couple more tracks, then it's Rare and Well Done, more of that music that's mattered so much to me over the years, selected from my personal collection. Hope you're going to stay tuned for that. 78 then, Joe Armstead, another great song coming up from an album, or it's a single as well in America actually, that she did with Garland Green. Of course, he had the massive million seller with Jealous Kind of Fella, but this is a sound that really appealed to the Northern Soul scene.

Joe Armstead, songwriter there for Garland Green, came out on the Review label as a 45 in America. Ain't That Good Enough? Number 78 for Joe Armstead. We'll carry on with one of Joe's compositions next week, but to round off this hour, here's a song she cut herself back in 1968 for her Giant label. A massive record on the Northern Soul scene. I Feel an Urge Coming On.

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Hope you enjoy the latest edition of A Cellar Full of Soul, looking at our idols of Northern Soul. We'll have another hour for you at the same time next week. Right now it's Rare and Well Done, and part 17 of our 26-part series, Music That's Mattered to Me, comforting, sophisticated and meaningful soul songs from my own collection that I've loved over the last 40 years. I hope you will as well. As always, the show is brought to you in association with the annual Blackpool International Soul Festival, taking place June the 18th, 19th and 20th next year at the Winter Gardens in Blackpool. Six rooms of soul under one amazing roof, with over 50 DJs spinning the very best in rare groove, modern and northern soul, mod, ska, 60s R&B, with a touch of jazz, funk and soulful dance. We've got two live concerts, the exciting new vocalist Carmi Love with PM Warson and their full band on the Friday, and then on Saturday it's the Soul Brothers Syndicate Orchestra featuring Daryl Smith. There are reunion sessions celebrating the glory days of the Mecca in Blackpool and the Ritz Jazz Funk All Dayers and the Twisted Wheel All Nighters in Manchester. It's going to be another amazing event. Find out more, join us on the Blackpool International Soul Festival Facebook group, and advance tickets, well, they're on sale now if you go to wintergardensblackpool.co.uk.

It's a gorgeous song written by Tony Middleton for the Joy Tones, came out on the Co-Ed label back in 1965, then got reissued with a different group name, The Love Potion, in 1978. This Love. Richard Flowers before that from 1976, his version of For Real. And we started off with J.R. Bailey, his magnificent 1973 album that was also a single stateside, his version of the song that Donny Hathaway really popularised, I guess, but I love J.R.'s original, Love, Love, Love.

music that's mattered so much to me over the years. If you're a new listener to the show, I hope you're enjoying the selections. That was Sir Wales Wallace, taking us back to 1975, out of Chicago and Whatever You Want. Dee Dee Sharp Gamble before that, one of her greatest songs, in my opinion, from 1980, Philly International, the label, I'll Love You Anyway. And we started off with Porter Carroll on lead vocals for Atlantic Star, their 1978 album for the A&M label. And With Your Love, I Come Alive.

It's a dream of a record, isn't it? After all these years, it still sounds so brilliant from Luther Vandross. Back to 1981, Never Too Much. Before that, from 1979, Philly International, the label, the great vocals of Deborah Henry on Can't Stop Turning You On, the group Silk, and Glenn Jones and his then-wife Zenobia Jetta for RCA Records, 1983, Keep On Doing. Remember, if you'd like to catch up with all my shows, you can do that by following me free of charge, and it's worldwide at mixcloud.com/Spurs1961. Once you do that, every show I make will come at you automatically.

Two great memories from the 1980s. There's Sherrington Extended Remix, Just Call, and before that, Howard Johnson from 1982. Keep in love, new.

captured live in Amsterdam a few years ago. Brilliant stuff there. Leon Ware, the song that obviously brought to our attention by Maxwell, but Leon wrote the song, of course, and that's live in concert. Fantastic. Patti LaBelle before that. I Can't Forget You, produced by Dexter Wansel. Do hope you've enjoyed the programme. Going to finish off with a, I think it's an absolutely amazing piece of music. It's the embryonic stages of Kenny Loggins' Love Will Follow, provided to Steve Quirk by bass player Nathan East before they'd even got the words down. This is the workout in the studio. Pretty fantastic. Back with you at the same time next week. Remember, if you'd like to follow me, you can do that free of charge and worldwide as well. www.mixcloud.com/Spurs1961. Thanks for listening. Have a great week. See you again same time next week.

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1: From the Sky News Centre at midday. The Justice Secretary is warning the court's backlog in England and Wales will continue to rise as significant changes are made to proposed reforms. Sir Keir Starmer wanted all but the most serious offences to be put before a judge alone. That's now being scaled down to certain fraud and financial crimes. Alex Norris has stopped short of setting a target for the build-up of cases, but insists the latest approach will eventually improve the situation.
2: Then they will see the significant falls over the next decade that this legislation drives. So, rather than waiting for a big kind of bombastic promise from me, they can see for themselves.
1: A Metropolitan Police officer has been charged with sexually assaulting two women while on duty. PC Islam Abdel Hadi is due in court tomorrow over two separate alleged incidents. The president of New York's Cornell University says he's deeply disturbed by the alleged rape of a student in 2024 and is committed to finding answers. Prosecutors have reopened an investigation into allegations a 20-year-old woman was drugged and attacked by seven men from the same fraternity. Our correspondent Katie Spencer says the reaction to Michael Kotlikoff's 8-minute statement is divided.
3: Was this a genuine admission, if you like, of institutional failings or a crisis management response? Cornell's handling of this former student's alleged gang rape has absolutely come under such scrutiny online. The traction that this story has built online has absolutely snowballed.
1: Kemi Badenoch promising to end what she calls the childcare cliff edge for high-end earners. The Tory leader wants all parents working at least 16 hours a week to be eligible to get 30 hours of free care. Max Verstappen earned his first Grand Prix victory of the season by winning the Bahrain Grand Prix in Malaysia. The Red Bull driver finished a rain-affected race ahead of F1 championship leader Kimi Antonelli. And 5.6 million viewers tuned into Strictly's Movie Week episode last night. Contestants performed routines inspired by iconic films. That's the latest. I'm Faye De Silva.
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4: Good afternoon. Thank you, Faye, for the news. See you again in an hour's time, yeah? Time is coming up to 2.5 minutes past 12. Let's start off by having a look at the weather, shall we? Well, the headline says cloudy, but it's not too bad out there, is it? You know, it's 14 degrees

0: currently, but could rise a little bit this afternoon to just over 18 degrees Celsius. The UV index is a 2, which is low, and air quality is good. Pollen count is low as well, so that's the good news. Just say a very good afternoon to some of the presenters from Sound Radio, who are having a little golf tournament today. Well, crazy golf, anyway. Have a great day, guys. Looks like the weather's going to be all right for you this afternoon. Right, continue with the weather. Tonight is going to be mostly cloudy. Temperatures drop into still quite warm, 15 degrees Celsius. And the rest of the, well, the week is looking like this. Cloudy again tomorrow. Tuesday, we could have some rain. Same on Wednesday. And, yeah, showers on Thursday as well. Temperatures dropping a little bit. Monday's 19, which is quite warm. Then dropping down to Thursday when it'll be just 13 degrees Celsius. But there you go. It is autumn, isn't it? There we go. That is your weather for today. If you want the five-day forecast in more detail, then please go to our webpage, www.soundradio.wales/weather, for more information. And lots of stuff on the webpage as well. So, yeah, check it out. Well, good afternoon and welcome.
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0: Oh, once again, good afternoon. It is what the label says, across the decades. How are you this afternoon? Time is coming up to 7 minutes past 12 right now. As I said, the show is called Across the Decades. Before we do anything else, let's just say a big thank you to Richard Serling for 2 hours of fabulous music once again. Richard will be back with us at the same time next week from 10 o'clock next Sunday. Yeah, but as always, I'm here for the next couple of hours. We have got some classic tunes in there for you, of course, from the soul, blues and R&B genres. Our usual features, yeah. We've got 3 from the Showman first. And also, following that, from the blues scene, 3 from the legendary Buddy Guy. Those are our 3 from 1s. That's coming up in a little while. Also, it's got some great music in there. We've got Smokey Robinson, High Tension, Joe Simon, Slim Harpo. Ooh, Patty Austin's in there, Peter Green's in there. So much to get through in the next couple of hours. And, of course, I'll be handing over at 2 o'clock to Mark Emery for the New Country Show. And then at 4, it's Phil Price with classical... it's Phil Price with Portobello Road. Great music from the 1960s. Then it is classical crossover for you from 7 with Jannie Rawlinson, of course. That's your afternoon and evening sorted here on Sound Radio. Once again, a big mention to where the Sound Radio presenters busy playing crazy golf at the minute. You're enjoying yourselves while I'm holding the captain in the ship for now. Should put it that way, shall we? Maybe Paul will give us a call a little bit later, see how they're getting on and see who's winning, yeah? It's very competitive, you know. Anyway, whatever you've got planned this afternoon, it's great to have your company, as always. If you want to get in touch, you can as well, you know. You can text or WhatsApp me direct to the studio on 07300 66 33 81. If you want a record playing, see if I can dig it out for you. As long as it's soul, blues and R&B, of course. Right, we're going to get going. Our first track is Shalimar. I Can Make You Feel Good. Once again, good afternoon and welcome to Across the Decades, live here only on Sound Radio.

we're up and running. A great track from Shalimar. I Can Make You Feel Good. Let's go back a little bit further, shall we? Remember this one from Barbara Randolph? I Got a Feeling.

Oh, so many legends that are going to play today, but he's definitely up there, isn't he? That is Ray Charles, and I don't need no doctor. Okay, we'll have one more, and then we'll do our first three from one. This one is from Huey Piano Smith and his Clowns. Don't you know, Yokomo?

0: Steve Astley, playing three from one. It's just great music on Sam Radio 103.1.
1: Time for our first three from one. We are concentrating on the next three tracks on The Showman. The Showman were a New Orleans-based American doo-wop and R&B group formed in 1961. General Norman Johnson, at the age of 12, formed the group The Humdingers that would eventually become The Showman. In the late 50s, Noah Briggs began managing The Humdingers. He sent a demo to Banachak. The songs on the demo were The Owl Sees You, For You My Darling, Skinny McGinney and I'll Go On Loving You. Original members, we've got a few, over the years, of course, General Norman Johnson, Milton Smokes Wells, Dorsey Chops Knight, great nicknames, Gene Cheetah Knight, Leslie Fatboy Felton, Frank Owens on drums, Gordon Banks, he's goalkeeper, wasn't he? Randall Bootney Wilkins as well. And we're going to go back, to, as I said, formed in 1961. And they issued a record called I Will Stand. It was on Mint Records and it reached number 61 on the Billboard 100 in 1961. And when re-released in 1964, it recharted and reached number 80. It Will Stand was a favourite of Neil Sedaka, who was inspired to set his original arrangement of Breaking Up Is Hard to Do to a similar beat. And that is where we're going for our first track from The Showman, It Will Stand. Right.

A great first track, it will stand. Our next record, Our Love Will Grow, was released on Swan Records, became a Northern Soul track listed as 382 on the Northern Soul All-Time Top 500.

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1: In 1968, Johnson amicably left the group to begin his association with Holland, Dozier Holland's Invictus Records. He became the leader of the group, chairman of the board. Had some big hits with them, didn't he? The Showmen were once managed by the now deceased Johnson, and they presently consist of Warren Brown, Reuben Kulick, Michael Spratley and Bill Talley. Our third and final record from The Showmen, one of my particular favourites, The Wrong Girl.

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1: I hope you enjoyed the 3 tracks from The Showman. We move on to 3 from the legendary George Buddy Guy, born on July the 30th, 1936. He is an American blues guitarist and songwriter. He is an exponent of Chicago blues who has influenced generations of guitarists, including Eric Clapton, Jimi Hendrix, Jimmy Page, Keith Richards, Stevie Ray Vaughan, Jeff Beck, Gary Clark Jr. and John Mayer. It's a list and a half, that, isn't it? In the 1960s, Guy played with Muddy Waters as a session guitarist at Chess Records and began his musical partnership with blues harp virtuoso Junior Wells. Our first track from the legendary Buddy Guy is this one, You Sure Can't Do.

Sure Can Do. That was a song that was released on Cobra Records, and was he teamed up with Ike Turner, who helped him make that record by backing him on guitar. Guy's early career was impeded by his record company, Chess Records, his label from 1959 to 68, which refused to record Guy playing in the novel style of his live shows. Leonard Chess of Chess Records denounced Guy's playing as just making noise. How wrong could he be? Our second track from Buddy Guy, First Time I Met the Blues.

First Time I Met the Blues. Great track. Now, he appeared on stage in March 1969, Super Show in Staines, England, which included Eric Clapton, Led Zeppelin, Jack Bruce, Stephen Stills, Buddy Miles, Glenn Campbell, Roland Kirk, John Heisman and The Misunderstood. In 1972, he established a checkerboard lounge with partner Elsie Thurman. He left it in 1985 and reported in a 2024 interview that it never made any money. Guy's career was revived during the blues revival of the late 1980s and early 90s. And his resurgence was sparked by Clapton's request that Guy be part of the 24-night all-star blues guitar lineup at London's Royal Albert Hall. Our third and final track from the legendary Buddy Guy is this one. This is the End.

0: his way.
1: Buddy Guy, this is the end. That's the end of our three from ones today. So, yeah, if you want to got any suggestions for that, we can include in further shows, then why not drop the line? As long as it's soul, blues, or R&B, we can play three records and a little bit of history about your choice, okay? If you want to do that, send your suggestions by text or WhatsApp 07300 66 33 81. Time now is that, well, it's 19 minutes to one. Let's get back to the soul. How about this one from The Temptations, Lady Soul?

featuring Ali Ollie Woodson on lead vocals. That is The Temptations and Lady Soul. Just love that record. Motown, Smokey and the Miracles. Remember this one from my youth club days?

0: Absolute classic from 1970, Smokey Robinson and the Miracles, The Tears of a Clown. Good afternoon to Chrissy. Thanks for your text. Enjoyed the 3 from 1 from the showman.
1: Yeah, I enjoyed that as well.
0: Right now, this one doesn't get played a lot. From High Tension, this is The British Hustle.

haven't heard that one for ages. High Tension, The British Hustle. 1975, next is a guy who had a big hit with Step by Step. Joe Simon, Get Down, Get Down.

0: Hi, Mark Emery here, just to let you know about my show, New Country. I'm live every Sunday, 2 till 4, playing the perfect music for a Sunday afternoon. Modern new country music. 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
1: Yeah, that's Mark coming up after the news. We're taking us up to news time. We have got this one from Bill Withers. Great voice from 1971, this record. It's called Harlem. See you at the other side of the news.

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1: From the Sky News Centre at 1. Justice Secretary Alex Norris won't put a time frame on when court backlogs will start easing in England and Wales, but insists they will. The government's conceded that scrapping plans to get rid of jury trials for some serious crimes inevitably means caseloads will rise first. Only certain fraud and financial offences will be judge-only hearings. Chair of the Bar Council, Kirsty Brimelow, says investment and opening up all courts are key too.
2: More of that and less focus on structural reform, because you run a real danger at this time of adding another layer of complexity, and it's a very, very delicate legal ecosystem we have. Put the resources into it in order to get it back to where it was.
1: Higher-earning parents have been told they won't lose access to free childcare if the Tories win the next election. The party's conference in Birmingham's beginning with questions around its triple lock policy. The Prime Minister's hinted Labour would stop using the amount of money we make to calculate the annual rise in the state pension to pay for England's social care. Shadow Education Secretary Laura Trott insists the Tories' position is unchanged.
3: Triple lock is our policy, it will remain our policy, it will be on our next manifesto. This is actually quite a distraction technique by the Labour Party. They're trying to talk about the triple lock because they don't want to talk about working age welfare.
1: A Metropolitan Police officer has been charged with sexually assaulting two women while on duty. 43-year-old Islam Abdelhadi is due in court tomorrow. Debris has been found in the search for a missing plane that left Bermuda. The aircraft bound for Boston had six people on board when it lost contact yesterday. Max Verstappen's won a rain-hit Bahrain Grand Prix in Malaysia. The Red Bull driver finished ahead of F1 championship leader Kimi Antonelli and Lewis Hamilton. And it's bad news if you're hoping to go to Glastonbury next year. Tickets sold out in less than 45 minutes earlier, despite being the most expensive in the festival's history. That's the latest. I'm Faye De Silva.
0: It's what weekends were made for. This is Sound Radio. Sound Radio weather.
4: Thanks again for the news, Faye. See you again in an hour's time. Right, let's go into our second half of Across the Decades by having a look at the weather. Temperatures currently just over 15 degrees Celsius. We're going to have some sun and then turning cloudy later. And temperatures could rise to just over 18 degrees Celsius this afternoon. So, yeah, enjoy the sunshine. The UV index is at 2, which is quite low. So, yeah, the air quality is good. Pollen count's low as well, which is good news. Tonight, your sunset is 6:44. And tonight will be mostly cloudy with temperatures about 15 degrees Celsius. The rest of, well, part of next week is looking like this. Monday is going to be much of the same today with temperatures a little bit warmer. Tuesday, we could have some rain, same again on Wednesday. Thursday, a little less rain, but it's going to be cloudy with temperatures on Thursday dropping down to 13 degrees. We're getting a little bit cooler now. There we go. That is your weather. If you want the 5-day forecast,

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leading us into the second hour, Bobby Moore and the Rhythm Aces and Searching for My Baby. It is blues, soul and R&B all the way through until 2. It's a great track from Slim Harpo, Raining in My Heart.

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There'll be no need for me to cry.

it's Patty Austin. Take away the pain stain. Let's just say a quick hello to all the presenters that turned up for our crazy golf game this afternoon in Towin. Hope you're enjoying it. Got the right day as well, right weather, haven't you? Catch up with you all again soon. It's the Isley Brothers, moving on. Love the one you're with.

The Isley Brothers and Love the One You're With. Right, let's move it on to some blues now. One of the best blues guitarists around, original member of Fleetwood Mac as well. This is Peter Green and In the Skies. Our next track is actually going to feature Christine Perfect, who was in Fleetwood Mac as well as Christine McVie. That's our very next one, Chicken Shack. We'll play two in a row. But enjoy Peter Green, In the Skies.

As I said, featuring the vocals of Christine Perfect, and went on to be Christine McVie, of course, and Chicken Shack, and When the Train Comes Back. Changing genres again. Do you remember this one from the Shy Lights? Have you seen her?

1 month ago today, I was happy as a lark. 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I have a seat on the same old bench to watch the children play. You know, tomorrow is their future. But for me, just another day. 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

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Yeah, I agree with you. My wife agrees, Christine agrees with you as well. She loves that one. And hello to Martin and Lorraine, regular listeners in. Hope you're enjoying the afternoon as well. Marvin and Tammy together. What a great duo. Ain't no mountain high enough.

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1: Hello?
2: Hi, baby. 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
1: What? 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
0: 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My, my, my. Phone sure is ringing empty. 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
2: Oh, I haven't spun that one for a long time. Tony and Tyrone and Please Operator. Time is getting on, you know. We've got to change owners for a couple of records. It's Freddie King, a great guitarist, going down.

Williams and Little Girl. We're going to put another track on the turntable now. This was released in 1979 on Island Records. This is the Invisible Man's Band. Wouldn't be very good watching them in concert, would it? And it's called All Night Thing.

That is Rare Earth, and they were recorded on a Motown subsidiary. Is that the right word? Rare Earth as well, but I Want to Celebrate. Did a few covers of Temptation songs as well, didn't they? And did them really well. Talking about Motown, classical stuff from Diana Ross and the Supremes, and I Hear a Symphony.

Oh, what a great track. Dan Ross and Supremes and I Hear a Symphony. Right, that's basically just time for one more before I love you and leave you. Mark's in Studio One getting ready to bring you the new country show. Phil Price will be following him with the Portobello Road, great music from the 1960s. Janny's here from Seven with classical crossover for you. I just want to say a big thank you for your company for the last couple of hours. Hope you enjoyed the music. Thanks for all your texts and joining in with the show as well. So whatever you're doing for the rest of the Sunday afternoon, have a great time. Enjoy Mark up next. But taking us up to news time, we got this classic from Bobby Womack. It's called Check It Out. Until the next time, take care of yourselves.

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1: From the Sky News Centre at 2, Andy Burnham's scrapping plans, which would have seen thousands of jury trials in England and Wales, replaced with judge-only hearings. Sir Keir Starmer had put forward the approach for all but the most serious offences. But the Prime Minister has announced the scaled-back approach will now only apply to some fraud and financial crimes. Andrew Thomas, KC, is chair of the Criminal Bar Association. He says just getting the basics right would make the system more efficient.
2: We lose many, many hours in every courtroom every week through simple problems like video playback not working, defendants not being produced in court on time.
1: Kemi Badenoch wants to help higher-earning parents gain access to free childcare. If the Tories win the next election, they're promising to abolish a threshold, stopping mums and dads who earn more than £100,000 a year from being eligible. A Metropolitan Police officer has been charged with sexually assaulting two women. PC Islam Abdelhadi is accused of two separate incidents while on duty. The president of a prestigious New York university linked to the alleged gang rape of a student has called the case deeply disturbing.
3: This has been one of the most difficult weeks in our history. And I know many of you are angry, saddened, and struggling. We don't have all the answers, but we are committed to investigating and finding the answers our community deserves.
1: Michael Kotlikoff's promised greater transparency. It says prosecutors reopen an investigation into allegations a 20-year-old woman was attacked by seven people at a fraternity house in 2024. Those who tried to get their hands on Glastonbury tickets had little time to do so this morning. The general sale sold out in less than 45 minutes, and people lucky enough to get one paid more than £400. And to sport, and Max Verstappen earned his first victory of the season by winning the Bahrain Grand Prix in Malaysia. The Red Bull driver finished a rain-affected race ahead of F1 Championship leader Kimi Antonelli and Lewis Hamilton. That's the latest. I'm Stevie Shillinglaw.
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4: Taking a look at the weather then. Some brighter spells in the east first thing. Light winds with a maximum temperature of 20 today. Tonight, a cloudy end to the day with patchy rain and drizzle persisting overnight. Most frequent in the north. A much milder night than of Saturday though, with a minimum temperature of 9. Looking ahead, Monday, a mild start to the week, remaining overcast with rain and drizzle throughout. Hill fog, breezy, particularly in northwest. Maximum temperature tomorrow of, looking at it, it's going to be 20.

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Happy Sunday, even though it's halfway through. Good afternoon, should I say, more or less. It's Sound Radio Wales with me, Mark Emery, for 2 hours. I sound like I've got a cold. I did wake up a bit with a bit of a sniffle, actually. Broadcasting live from the North Wales coast here in Tawyn. I hope you're well. And ready for some excellent music on this Sunday afternoon. Country, that is. Modern country, that is. If you do want to message me, as usual, the text number is 07300 663381, 07300 663381, if you want to message me for anything out there. Miranda Lambert's new album's out this week. I've only heard a couple of tracks. She's got a new single as well from it, which we'll be playing with the new releases around about 3:10, as we always do. And the little snippets of it, it's not too bad. Not too bad at all. I've got to say thanks to Steve Astley, as usual. Superb music. He's a big soul man, you know. He loves his soul music. So I thought what I'd do, I'd play him a country song, yes. But it's a soul song as well. So Steve, if you're listening, just for a change, I'm sure you'll know this one. This is for you, but this is Brett Young and his version of Ain't Too Proud to Beg.

Everybody listen, everybody out there, anybody missing, I hold them up, we on a mission. Here's a getting past being pushed to the brink. One

That's a pass a beer, an old one from Florida Georgia Line. That wasn't me, that's how it finishes. I had a bit of a surprise last week. I had to take some pupils to play football in the minibus. And on the way back, they was let them play the Ghetto Blaster. Because they don't like the radio music much. Not the stuff I play anyway. Not yet. And they got the radio on. They was listening to the usual stuff that young ones listen to. And then all of a sudden, I got quite a surprise because a country song came on. And they knew all the words. You know, and I thought, this is brilliant. I mean, these are like 12, 13-year-olds. And it just shows you what these younger country singers are doing for music, especially Ella Langley. I mean, she was number one in the UK charts last week. She's dropped down to number five now. There's also another country singer in the UK charts, Stella Lefty, with a track called Boston. So it just shows it's making roads into our music about time as well, because you must admit, chart music these days, us old ones don't listen to it, do we? It's a bit rubbish, really. But I was quite surprised. And I said, how do you know this? This is a country song. And he said, oh, we love this. We all know it. We all sing it. And so they're starting to listen to more country music, which is a brilliant thing. And this was a song that we were singing along to. And everybody everywhere knows this by now. She is a megastar. And she's only had two albums out. Ella Langley, Choosing Texas.

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Sound Radio Wales on a Sunday afternoon playing new country with me, Mark Emery, for a couple of hours. Great music for you. That's Darius Rucker, who used to be with the Hootie and the Blowfish, and they made some good tracks as well in their time, didn't they? That's the track of his called You, Me and My Guitar. Priscilla Block's released an independent girls' night anthem. Maybe next time, Honey, track has been released. I've not got that this week. Can't find it in time. And also, Miranda Lambert just released a playful 1970s, 80s-inspired album, which is called Crisco, which we played that the single quite a few months ago now. Something to do with cooking, an American cooking. You know how they use different words than us. And also featuring on the album, there's a brand new single which we shall be playing later with Ella Langley. And it's Miranda Lambert, Ella Langley, and it's called Snakeskin Boots, which we shall be playing at around about 3:10 with the new releases. But I thought I'd throw one in now in the mix, which I found and I think, ooh, I've heard this before. Now, this was originally done way back in 1974 by a fella called Jim Croce, is his name. Never heard of him, tell you the truth. And it was a song called I Have to Say I Love You in a Song. You must have heard it. So many people have done that one. Just checking how many have done it. There's Cilla Black did it as well back in 1974 when it was first released. The Seekers did it. Michael Ball's done it as well. Mary Opkin. And we move right up to date to 2026. And this track is on Miranda Lambert's new album. And I think it's brilliant. It should have been the first single off it, I think. Here's Miranda Lambert's version then. I Have to Say I Love You in a Song.

0: baby bye-bye.
1: Jody Messini, that version, originally written by Phil Vasser. And he's done a version on one of his albums as well, called Bye Bye. It's Sound Radio Wales, New Country here till 4 o'clock. And then it's Phil Price with Portobello Road with 60s music for you. That's something to look forward to a little later. Florida Georgia Line are touring, actually. I'm just checking, but not over here. I thought that they weren't doing anything anymore together. But to know they're starting a tour April the 10th next year. Not over here, though. It's all over in the States, as usual. They've done some great albums in the time. They've been around since 2012 when they did Here's to the Good Times. And then they did their last album quite a while ago now, Life Rolls On, which was 2021. My favourite album out of all of them was Dig Your Roots. And this was the debut single from that album back then. A nice laid-back country track for a Sunday afternoon. This is what we like, isn't it? This is called Holy. Holy.

I like that fella. That's Tucker Wetmore. Nice tunes from him. That's new, called Sunburn. We have got new releases coming up in around about 25 minutes. Looking ahead, we got a new one from Miranda Lambert with Ella Langley called Snakeskin Boots, which I think you might like that one. Also, Gretchen Wilson's got a new single out as well. Cody Johnson, he's got one out. And also Gavin Haddock. That's all new singles. Around about 3:10 we'll be doing those. Here's a track, an old one now, when I was sorting the music out. I thought, what? That Jordan Davis fella, not played nothing from him for a while. So I'll play one right now, put that right, shall we? What do I do if I don't?

That's Lainey Wilson, a bit of a rock track for her there with It Can't Sit Still. Sugarland have just started their tour. I wish I could go. You can get a VIP package. It includes an incredible experience like no other. You can get to meet Jennifer and Christian at the concert. A signed Fender guitar autographed, framed lyrics, and access to soundtracks before anyone else. And I bet that's going to be expensive. It doesn't say how much it is. I think you might need a loan for that one. Yeah, they've just kicked off their tour. And it just made me think that 20 years ago now, 2006, November, they released their album Enjoy the Ride. And it reminds me of when I did my very first radio broadcast back in 2006. And I was very nervous at the time. And the boss at the time says, well, just pick your favourite song, because he knew I did country, because it was more or less when I got into country music. And he just says, pick your favourite song. So I did, and everybody just loved it. And it was from Sugarland's Enjoy the Ride album, which was out, November the 7th, 20 years ago. And this is the song I picked, and it's just, even today, it's just probably one of their best. Christian Bush, Jennifer Nettles. I wish I could go see them on tour. This is Happy Ending.

just fabulous that song is. One more track taking us to the news at 3. Taking us up to the news, Brooks and Dunn and How Long Gone.

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1: From the Sky News Centre at 3, a cabinet minister insists court backlogs in England and Wales will start falling in this parliament. That's despite Andy Burnham's government scrapping the controversial plan to curb jury trials for the most serious offences. The move's a U-turn on proposals from Sir Keir Starmer to try to tackle excessive delays in the system. But Justice Secretary Alex Norris admits there's no quick fix.
2: Of course, this will take time to go through Parliament. It'll take time to implement. So cases will continue to rise until we have the legislation. But then they will see the significant falls over the next decade that this legislation drives.
1: The president of New York's Cornell University says he's deeply disturbed by the alleged gang rape of a student in 2024. Prosecutors in New York have reopened an investigation into claims a 20-year-old woman was attacked by seven men who were members of the same fraternity. Higher-earning parents have been told they won't lose access to free childcare if the Conservatives win the next election. The party's conference in Birmingham is beginning with questions around its policy on the triple lock. The Prime Minister's hinted Labour would adjust it to pay for social care in England, but Shadow Education Secretary Laura Trott insists the Tories' position is unchanged.
3: Triple lock is our policy, it will remain our policy, it will be on our next manifesto. This is actually quite a distraction technique by the Labour Party. They're trying to talk about the triple lock because they don't want to talk about working age welfare.
1: A Metropolitan Police officer has been charged with sexually assaulting two women while on duty. 43-year-old Islam Abdelhadi is due in court tomorrow morning. Brazil's voting in a high-stakes presidential election. The front-runners are incumbent Lula da Silva and Flavio Bolsonaro, the son of jailed former far-right leader Jair. If no candidate gets more than 50%, the top two will run off in 3 weeks. And Max Verstappen overcame a chaotic, twice-delayed, rain-affected race to claim his first win of the F1 season at the Bahrain Grand Prix in Malaysia. Championship leader Kimi Antonelli strengthened his title bid with second place as George Russell retired late on. That's the latest. I'm Stevie Shillinglaw.
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4: Some brighter spells this afternoon. Hopefully that is anyway. With a temperature of 20 today. Tonight, cloudy end to the day with patches of rain and drizzle persisting overnight. Most frequent in the north. Much milder night than Saturday night with a minimum temperature of 9 tonight. Let's have a look at Monday, shall we? A mild start to the week. Remaining overcast with rain and drizzle throughout and hill fog. Breezy, particularly in the northwest, with a maximum temperature tomorrow of 20.

Time to look at some new releases now. We've got around about four to get through. First one up is from the Dixie Chicks. Yes, they're called the Chicks now, but everybody still says the Dixie Chicks, just in case they think it's another band. They haven't done nothing since 2020 now, quite a while ago. But they've just released a new album, Taking the Long Way. It's the 20th anniversary edition. And it's also on 3LP vinyl set, if you want to get it. That could be worth getting. So if it's 3LPs, it must be quite a lot of tracks on it. And they've released their first single from it, and no doubt there will be other tracks to follow as well. Never released as a single, I don't think this was. Just checking, no. But it was on one of their albums back in the day, as they say. But it's on their brand new album, anniversary album. This is it. This is The Chicks, and this is called Thin Line.

banjo and a mandolin. Sounds superb, that. New from the Chicks. That's called Thin Line. Big thumbs up for that one for me today. So far, first one up. There's a cracking song there. Next one up is from Cody Jinks. And this one quite shocked me, really. It's a new collaboration single by multi-platinum singer Cody Jinks and rock legend Alice Cooper. Now, that did surprise me. It was released on Friday, this was. Cody Jinks initially recorded a rough demo of the track after hearing it. Alice Cooper, who praised Jinks as an outlaw and an outsider. Ooh. And a brilliant songwriter, and agreed to do vocals on this track with him. So this is going to be loud, probably, if it's Alice Cooper. It takes me back. I was a big Alice Cooper fan back when I was, what, 15, 16? When I was a rocker on my moped? Anyway, brand new from Cody Jinks featuring Alice Cooper, this. This should be interesting. This is called Moving Mountains.

That's just what I thought it would be with Alice Cooper in. A bit of a rock country there. I do like it, funnily enough. Cody Jinks and Alice Cooper, Moving Mountains, that one. We are 50 minutes away from Phil Price, Portobello Road, 60s music. Stick around, Phil's here with some great 60s for you. But a few more new releases before then. The next one up is from Gavin Haddock from his fourth album, which, yeah, just checking, it was released on Friday, actually, called The Day I Hang It Up. And it's just released a new single as well, from it as well. It's also featuring Ernest, the singer, who used to be, I think, a bit of a sort of a mild rapper, but he's sort of gone to more country now. So this is brand new then from Gavin Haddock, featuring Ernest. This is called Save My Breath.

New from Gavin Haddock is the name. They're all a little bit rocky today, these new releases, aren't they? That's called Save My Breath. Two more to go. Next one up is from Cameron Marlowe is his name. A lot of these are sort of new out of the traps, as they say. He did his last single, actually, this year, called No Need For Leaving, which is a non-album single, which I thought was probably this one, but no, he's just released another brand new single called Take You Down With Me. It was released October the 1st, this one, so a few days back, and it serves as a new track from his up-and-coming third studio album, which should be out January 22nd, so it says 2027, so we'll have to wait a while for that one. But here's the single from that album. This is Cameron Marlowe and Take You Down With Me.

I like that one too. That's Cameron Marlowe with Take You Down With Me. Time for one final one of the new releases this week. Getting my words mixed up there. It comes from Miranda Lambert's new album. It's finally out, called Crisco. It's her 10th album, actually. And this song incorporates 1970s and 80s style disco influence. So she said about it anyway. The album contains 11 original tracks written by Miranda. And also a track I played earlier on called I Have to Say I Love You in a Song by Jim Croce, which he wrote. Also featured on the album, Chris Stapleton, which is a cracking song. We played that one. And now she's released a new one featuring the one and only Ella Langley. It's number one on the album. And this could be a milder one than that we've been playing from the rocky ones. This is final one then. This is Snakeskin Boots with Ella Langley as well.

Yes, liking that one a lot. She's always on the move. In her snake skin. Brand new from Miranda Lambert, featuring Ella Langley. Nice new single from her. Reminds me of a Western. That's it for new releases. We'll do new releases again same time next week. And I have something a bit quieter after those new releases, because there was some rocky ones in there. Must admit.

0: in this crazy old world. A little truth, a little frustration. 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Cold beer.
1: Hey, you know, I am getting used to this old country. Something's happening to me. I don't know what it is. Fabulous track, George Strait, Cold Beer Conversation. I'll tell you what we'll do. We'll stick another oldie in, shall we? Let's have one from Glen Campbell.

0: Campbell.
1: Time to get to Phoenix.
0: Nice song, that one. We are all looking at the time. We are around about 15 minutes away from Phil Price, Portobello Road, with Nelly. He's just arrived in the building, sorting his 78s out and his tea and biscuits. Have you got any 78s, Phil?
2: A few, yes. Yeah, not many now. Yeah, a bit scratchy, of course, you know.
0: Have you got one of them wind-up
2: things? I used to have a wind-up gramophone, yeah, years ago. Hmm. And I haven't got it now. But when I was about 12... my parents had one. We used to use it, and we used to play the 45s on it, you know. But it was like a steel needle in there. I wore the 45 out.
0: I know. I had loads of 78s that ended up being flying saucers. I bet there'd be a lot of money now.
2: Easy to crack, aren't they?
0: I'll let you get ready, honey. You're on in 15 minutes, by the way.
2: Okay,
0: I thought I'd let you know.
2: 15 minutes.

That's Frankie Ballard with Sunshine and Whiskey. We've got some sunshine out there. I don't know about the whiskey though. Too early. Every time you kiss me, it's like sunshine. That's more or less it for me. Phil Price is up next with Nelly. Portobello Road, some cracking 60s music on the way. I've got around about 3 tracks to go, so that'll take you to Phil at 4. With Portobello Road. Till next week, take care of yourselves. Have a great week ahead. And we'll see you next Sunday at 2 p.m.

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Well, hello there, Phil Price here, of course, on Sunday afternoon, and Portobello Road for another 2 hours of great music back to those swinging 60s. Thanks very much to Mark there for New Country. I hope you're going to stay with me now for 2 hours of great music, including a featured year this week of 1961.

Of course, all the regular features like Darren's Diary. We'll have a couple more from Mr. Bobby Darren, and plenty of great music and old jingles as well right throughout the show. And of course, Nelly popping in occasionally with a good old tea. Let's hope so.

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2: It's 2:15. Oh, I must get a little hand put on that watch.

Yeah, there we go. That's Chris Montez there, and The More I See You. We often play his other track, Let's Dance, don't we, on the programme. It's a great dance track, of course, on the disco floor as well. OK, we're looking at the time, just coming up to 10 minutes past 4 o'clock here on Portobello Road. Phil Price playing all the oldies from the 1960s. I hope you're going to stay with me. And I've got a great track now, which used to be played a lot on the pirate stations of the 60s, Neil Christian and Oops.

0: Yeah, Grant, that's great. Neil Christian, haven't heard that one for a while. And that's, oops, I think good old Roger Tweaky Day used to play that one on the pirate stations all the years ago too. What do you say, Nelly?
1: Oh, hello, Mr. P. Yeah. I'm Nelly, your tea lady.
0: Okay.
1: Would you like a nice cup of tea?
0: Yeah, a nice cup of tea would be good. And then I think on the trolley.
1: Have a good look at my tea trolley, Mr. P, and see what's on offer.
0: Okay.
1: I've got ice buns and rock cakes on the top.
0: Okay.
1: And some tasty muffins, currant buns, and my very own furry cakes down below.
0: Well, that sounds great, that, Nelly. We'll get stuck into those while we listen to Manfred Mann and Fox on the Run.

Yeah, there you go, Manfred Mann. And if you were like me, had a good old tape recorder, reel-to-reel in the 60s, used to record quite a few tracks, didn't you, from the radio. That was one of them, with Manfred Mann there and Fox on the Run. And they, I thought I actually got the tape recorder, actually, but hardly use it these days, of course, because technology has moved on, hasn't it? OK, let's have another one, shall we, from those pirate radio days that used to get played a lot. Nita Rossi. You might not have heard of her, but she only had really one big hit, and that's this one, Untrue and Unfaithful.

Say, have you been put off booking a holiday outside the coast of England because of boat trouble? Well, let me tell you that the Isle of Man is really very accessible without even considering going by sea. Now, I'm talking about flying. There are frequent flights to the Isle of Man from Liverpool, Blackpool, Manchester, London, or Dublin, and the price is very reasonable, too, coupled with the fact that it takes no more than an hour or so to get there. And when you get to the Isle of Man, you'll really enjoy yourself. Listen, why don't you right this minute drop a line to the tourist board, Douglas, Isle of Man, and they'll tell you everything you want to know. You see, I can't stop right now, 'cause I'm off to book my flight. I'll see you there.

Yeah, that's the fabulous Ronettes. And what a great group they were. They made so many great records, didn't they? And with the Spectre sound in the background there. Okay, back to our featured year now of 1961. And this is the Brook Brothers, and they made some great records as well. Like this one. I ain't a gonna wash for a week. Oh, heck. We ain't!

That's the Brook Brothers there, and We Ain't Gonna Wash for a Week. Now, in the 50s, this guy, Tommy Steele, he had lots of hit records in the 50s, but in the 60s, he didn't have quite as many. But in 1961, Tommy Steele had a hit with this song, The Writing's on the Wall. Well, it's

Yeah, there we go. That's a great track, isn't it, from The Who? And it's A Legal Matter, Baby. I'm looking at the clock. It's 25 to 5 coming up. Hope you're going to stay with me. Got plenty more music coming up in the next hour and a half here on Portobello Road. Phil Price playing all those great tracks from those 1960s. Now, we've got what we normally have is Bobby Darin and Darin's Diary. Well, here we go. I'm going to play the first track. And again, this is from his album called The Bobby Darin Story, if you're interested. And this particular track was a hit for Nat King Cole all the way back in 1948. But here's Bobby's version of what a great track it is as well. And it's called Nature Boy.

Yeah, they got a great backing group there of girls singing there on that particular track, isn't it? And that's called Nature Boy. Bobby Dan made so many great records over his career and left us with such a great legacy of music, didn't he? Even though he died at age of 37 all those years ago. Okay, let's have a big one of his hits, shall we? And this one's called Multiplication.

cat. 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Uh-oh, but to have no fear, cause soon you'll hear a parakeet's riot, just try it. A multiplication, that's the name of the game. In every generation, you know they play the same. Yeah, it's multiplication, that's the name of the game. In each generation, they play the same. They better.

Yeah, that's the wonderful Judith Durham and the Seekers there, and The Colours of My Life. What a great track. It doesn't get played much, but what a great track it is. And before that, we had Tom Jones, all the way from Wales, of course, and I'm Coming Home.

Wow, that's great. That's Nat King Cole and a great song, Unforgettable. I'm heading up towards 5 o'clock now, about 9 minutes to go, if you're looking at the clock. But I hope you're not. I hope you're listening to all his great music as we go back again to 1961. And Dawn, you remember, was a great group in the 70s when they had a big hit with Tie a Yellow Ribbon Round the Old Oak Tree. Well, here's Tony Orlando, the lead singer from that group, and he had a hit in 61 with this, Bless You.

0: That's a great record, isn't it, by Tony Orlando there, and Bless You. And so we're heading up towards 5 o'clock, so we're going to squeeze one more in, and what better one to squeeze in from 1961, a song by Mr. Matt Munro. And in that era, he had so many great hits, didn't he? And this is one of them, from 61, Gonna Build a Mountain. No, it isn't. It's Tony Orlando again. He's crept in at the last minute. Okay, right, come on, Matt. I know you're there. I've got to find you. Okay, here we go. Matt Munro. And at last, he was going to build a mountain. I think he'd better get going, hadn't he? Here we go. Come on, Matt.
1: Gonna build a mountain from a little hill.

0: Yeah, and this is dedicated to you, the listener. I hope you're staying tuned for the second hour of Portobello Road. More great music from the 1960s coming up. What do you say, Nelly?
1: Look what I've got for you, Mr. P. Nelly's banana surprise.
0: Oh, that sounds good, Nelly. And anything else there? Let's see.
1: There is something you might not know. Have I mentioned?
0: Yes, you have, actually.
1: I've got some buns in the oven.
0: I know. You've said that before.
1: Heavens to Betsy, would you look at that?
0: Oh, gosh, yes.
1: I'll tell you now, you never saw anything like that in my day.
0: Well, that's it. Things have changed, Nelly. You can't keep things... well, you've got to have change, haven't you? Things got to keep moving on all the time. Okay, let's look for another one, shall we? Coming up very, very shortly from the Beatles. And hopefully they're going to play.

Yeah, there we go. That's the Beatles. A great fuzz guitar on that one, isn't it? And Revolution. Okay. Now, Nirvana, the original Nirvana, they were around in the 60s and had a couple of great tracks and big hits as well with things like Tiny Goddess. But this track, also a big hit for them, and I'm going to play it now. It's called Rainbow Chaser.

Yeah, a bit of jazzy feel there, isn't it? That's the chords there, and Life Could Be a Dream, Shaboom Shaboom, of course, is the title of the song. Okay, back to our Fiji Dear now of 1961, and this is one of my favourites from that year, and I think it still gets played a lot on the radio, and rightly so, Dinah Washington and September in the Rain.

Now, we featured Dinah Washington a couple of weeks ago on the programme. I always like to feature her songs because there's that many great tracks on that that album. She made so many great, great soulful tracks over the years as well. Dinah Washington. Okay, right. We're going to stay with 1961 now. I haven't heard this song for quite a while. It's from old Blue Eyes himself, Mr. Frank Sinatra, and I suppose we could say we nearly filtered this one out. It's called The Coffee Song.

There's Stevie Winwood there, the lead singer with the Spencer Davies Group, a big hit for that on the Fontana label late in the 1960s, and of course they had a big hit, a number one hit, with Keep On Running as well. Okay, back to 1961 now. Gary Mills, he was very popular at the time. Sorry, Gary Miller. And Gary Mills was there as well, actually, but Gary Miller is what we're going to play now, and this is a great track called There Goes That Song Again. Well, it does.

Yeah, great track from our featured year 1961, Gary Miller there, and there goes that song again. Coming up to 5:30, doesn't time fly? That it certainly does for sure. This, to me, is one of the best songs that the Righteous Brothers made in all their great time singing. Well, so many with that great wall of sound, Phil Spector wall of sound. But to me, this is the number one, and a great track, Ebb Tide.

Ah, yes, Bill Medley on the lead vocal there, and Ebb Tide with the Righteous Brothers, and what a great hit for them in the 60s. What, so many great tracks, weren't there, in the 60s? And such a variety of music, from the early 60s to the late 60s. What a decade of various music. Okay, now this lady, we lost her a couple of months ago, very sadly, Shelley Fabares, but she's going to sing about the things she did last summer.

Yeah, there we go. That's Roy Orbison there, of course, and Blue Bayou. I remember 1964 that was released, a big favourite of my dad's, that particular one. We had the 45 record at the time. I think it got played and played and played, actually. OK, and before that, we had Simon Dupree and The Big Sound and Kites.

Yeah, that's the Drifters there, and that's called Drip Drop. It's smooth sailing with Bill Price's fabulous music. Yeah, fabulous music indeed. That's what we're playing here on our great station, Sound Radio Wales, of course, and Portobello Road. Phil Price playing all that great music from the 1960s, like this one.

There you go, Booker T and the MGs, and that's called Green Onions. I thought it smelled a little bit strange in here, actually. That must be the Green Onions. Okay, now a group called Twice As Much had a couple of hits in the 60s, and this is probably their most famous one, and it's called Sitting on a Fence. Well, it would be if it started, wouldn't it? Oh, here they are now. Perhaps the fence was a bit uncomfortable.

Well, they weren't sitting on the fence, actually. They were actually sitting on the wrong track. Never mind. It doesn't always go to plan, you know, here. But never mind. We finally managed to find them. I think they were actually sitting on the fence. But they're here now.

Well, there we go. That's the Animals and I'm Crying, finishing off the second hour of our show today. Hope you've enjoyed it. Stay tuned, though. We've got the 60s Jukebox coming up after me at 6 o'clock with plenty more of those great records from the 1960s.

So have a great week ahead, and let's hope the weather's going to stay good, shall we, for this time of year? Let's hope so. And I'll see you again, same time, same place next week at 4 o'clock here on Sound Radio Wales 103.1 and online as well for another edition of Portobello Road, back to those 1960s. Till then, bye for now.

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0: All the hits, one station.

And welcome to another week of Classical Crossover for you. Of course, you all know this show is a classical music show with a modern twist. I hope you all enjoy what we have in store for you tonight. Now, tonight, this show was started by a fabulous reimagined track by David Garrett, In the Air Tonight, originally performed by Phil Collins. And what an amazing track to start the show. We're heading into a very special section of the show now. I was tasked last week with finding classical crossover music inspired by the legendary Eagles by Paul Polling. So the main focus of tonight's show is just that. And oh boy, was that a challenge, it really was. It wasn't easy finding vocal classical crossover renditions. So tonight's Eagles section is all about the strings, with the exception of one vocal track. So we begin this section with a beautiful instrumental take on Hotel California by the Vitamin String Quartet.

Rascals are one of the most successful rock bands in music history. Formed in 1971 in Los Angeles, the original lineup featured Glenn Frey, Don Henley, Bernie Leadon, and Randy Meister. Before forming the band, several members had actually been backing musicians for the singer Linda Ronstadt. They quickly became pioneers of the 1970s California rock sound, blending country, rock, and richer vocal harmonies. Their 1976 album Hotel California became a cultural phenomenon, with the title track now considered one of the greatest rock songs ever recorded. In fact, their compilation, Their Greatest Hits, is one of the best-selling albums of all time in the United States. Despite huge success, tensions within the band led to a breakup in 1980. They famously reunited in 1994 for the Hell Freezes Over tour, proving their timeless appeal. Following the passing of Glenn Frey in 2016, the band has continued touring with his son Deacon Frey and country star Vince Gill, helping carry the legacy forward. More than five decades on, the Eagles' harmonies and songwriters still define an era of American rock. Now, I hope you enjoy the next track. This is Take It to the Limit, and this is performed by Etta James.

not exactly classical crossover there, but Etta James performed that beautifully. Now, when the Eagles performed that track live, it became one of the most emotional highlights, soaring high notes, heartfelt delivery, and those signature West Coast harmonies. It really showcased the band's softer, more vulnerable side. Up next, we have Seven Bridges Road by White Knight. This is in instrumental form. Originally, this became legendary in the Eagles' live shows for its breathtaking a cappella opening. Those tightly blended harmonies would hold an audience spellbound before the instruments even joined in.

You've just heard Desperado there from the Vitamin String Quartet. The Eagles perform this as a piano-led ballad, intimate, reflective, and deeply expressive. It's one of the most tender pieces allowing the storytelling to shine. The next track I want to play is Peaceful Easy Feeling, also by the Vitamin String Quartet. In its original form, it had laid-back California warmth, smooth-led vocals, and gentle guitar lines and harmonies that felt completely effortless. As I said before, it was really hard to find classical crossover hits by the Eagles. It was really difficult. And as I said, there was only one vocal piece that I could find, and that was Etta James, which wasn't exactly crossover. However, it's been really enjoyable researching these tracks. So next up, Peaceful Easy Feeling by the Vitamin String Quartet.

This next piece is a piece that was delivered by the Eagles with a bright acoustic guitar and driving rhythm. Pure country rock energy with uplifting shared vocals that made it a live favourite. Now this piece is reimagined by the Midnight String Quartet. This is Take It Easy.

And finally, we've got this next piece, and this is by the Acoustic Heartstrings. Now, when this track was performed by the Eagles, it unfolded like a mini movie, beginning softly with the acoustic guitar before building into a fuller band arrangement, rich harmonies, and that unmistakably storytelling style. Now, this is Lion Eyes, and this is the Acoustic Heartstrings, and this concludes our Eagles section in the show tonight.

And that concludes our celebration of the Eagles in a classical crossover style. I hope you've enjoyed that special tribute, and I'd like to say a big thank you to Paul Polling to give me the idea to go away and research. Although it was difficult, Paul, it wasn't an easy task. I have to say, it really wasn't an easy task. But we did it, and although there was no vocals, we had some wonderful strings there, which was absolutely fabulous. Now, we move on now to a wonderful back-to-back with Brandon and James. Now, this dynamic duo, cellist Brandon James and tenor James Clark, first gained international attention following Brandon's appearance on America's Got Talent. Since then, they've become known for blending powerful operatic vocals with expressive cello arrangements, reimagining pop favourites in a truly cinematic crossover style. First, their take on Watermelon Sugar, followed by You and I.

those two tracks show just how versatile Brandon and James are. You had a more modern track with Watermelon Sugar, and then that more traditional track, You and I. Absolutely beautiful, really is beautiful. Now, up next we have Losing My Religion, and this was one of the tracks featured on Natasha's crossover top five last week. And this is Hildegard von Bingen. And Hildegard is known for her ethereal, atmospheric sound, blending classical technique with contemporary influences to create something haunting and immersive.

Before Natasha joins us with her crossover discovery top five, here's Crystallized from Lindsay Sterling. Lindsay is renowned for revolutionising instrumental crossover, combining violin performance with electronic dance elements and bringing classical instruments to an entirely new audience.

Thank you, Jannie, for having me back to present the Crossover Music Magazine Top 5 Picks of the Week. Coming in at number 5, we have If I Can't Love Her by Ramin Carmilo. Now, he is well known for being the Phantom of the 25th anniversary at the Royal Albert Hall, and also playing in Anastasia, Love Never Dies, just a wonderful instrument. And this is a moving rendition of a much loved song from the Beauty and the Beast stage version. So here is If I Can't Love Her by Ramin Carmilo.

At number four, we have Pure Imagination by Laura Auer and John Raisin. Now, they've done several collaborations together. They've been on tour together, and, you know, they obviously seem to enjoy working together. And I think, in particular, Laura's voice is just top tier. It's incredible, and I love hearing her. So, well done, another track. Here is Pure Imagination by Laura Auer and John Raisin.

At number three, we have Frostline by Hayato Sumino. Now, this is a composition that was featured in, at the time of I'm recording it, the recent Olympic Games. So it was performed by a figure skater named Yuma Kagiyama, and he was the silver medalist. I think it's very fitting to have this piece of music, given the Olympic moment that we're having as I record this. And even more, just seeing that classical crossover on a worldwide stage is always incredible. So here is number three, Frostline by Hayato Sumino.

At number two, we have Carry You. This is a cover and collaboration between Amy Wallace, Tangri, Laberthe, and Aria Siren. I think there's just haunting harmonies in this, and not to be too cheesy, but it really will carry you away with the inspirational message of you are not alone. It's a really, really beautiful track. So here is our number two pick, Carry You by Amy Wallace, Tangri, Laberthe, and Aria Siren.

And our number one pick for the week is Wings of a Song by Ellen Williams. You know, we've long had such an appreciation for Ellen Williams. I think she always brings such a professionalism, and she has such mastery over her vocal instrument. It's just a beautiful voice to listen to. And it's always exciting to hear artists start to branch out and write their own music. So we're very excited to support this. This is exactly what you'd expect from Ellen. It's got this timeless beauty, and it's very inspirational as well. So here is Wings of a Song by Ellen Williams.

A huge thank you once again to Natasha for bringing us those superb top five tracks this evening. It's always such a pleasure to collaborate with Crossover Music Magazine and to share some of the very best talent from across the classical crossover world. So I do hope you've enjoyed those selections just as much as I did. Some truly beautiful music in there tonight. Up next we have the wonderful Sarah Brightman, one of the world's best seven sopranos and a true pioneer of the classical crossover genre, known for her soaring vocals and theatrical style.

what a beautiful track that is. I just love that track. And that track was Ripples on the Pond by Louis Anthony DeLisle, a beautifully evocative piece full of delicate piano textures that really wash over you like gentle ripples. Absolutely gorgeous. That's one of my favourite instrumentals. It's gorgeous, isn't it? Now, up next, we have a track here, especially for David Groves, who listens in Bristol. And this is Amira with A Touch of Class, a stunning rendition of Barcelona. Their version blends rich classical arrangements with contemporary flair, giving the iconic anthem a fresh, elegant twist.

Next, we have Get Happy, performed by Ariana Grande and Cynthia Erivo. This dazzling piece brings together Ariana's silky modern vocals with Cynthia's powerhouse theatrical style, featuring a truly vibrant and joyous performance that's impossible not to smile along. And tonight we've got everything to smile about. What a fantastic lineup of tracks we've enjoyed, from soaring classical crossover renditions to vibrant duets and stunning instrumental performances. It's been a real treat for the ears, a truly magical night of music to lift the spirit. But it's not over yet. We've still got a few more tracks to go before the end of the show. So stay tuned right till the very end, because you don't want to miss what's next.

I'd like to dedicate that last track to the wonderful Ian Williamson, who listens in Manchester, and he listens every week. So a big hello to you, Ian, and I hope you enjoyed that last track. Another track from last week's top five is Healing Love by Olga Thomas and Joanna Forrest. Joanna Forrest is one of UK's leading classical crossover sopranos, known for her chart-topping classical albums, and together they deliver a beautifully uplifting duet. I'm sure you'll agree.

next track, London Rain by Lola G, appears on her debut album, Undreamt Dreams, which was recorded in Italy and mastered at Abbey Road Studios in London. The album, which was released in 2017, which was around the time I met Lola, features London Rain, which is one of the original tracks amongst 11 songs written and performed by Lola herself. It's a beautiful piece that sits perfectly within the emotional and expressive world she creates on the record. Absolutely wonderful.

thank you all for tuning in tonight. I hope you've enjoyed the show as much as I have. A special thank you to Paul Polling for suggesting the Eagles as a theme. It was a bit of a challenge, I have to say. But I think the tracks we explored really did celebrate their incredible careers in a beautiful classical crossover way. Your ideas always help make this show even more special. So keep bringing those ideas to me and I'll go away and research and see what we can bring to the table. Now, I play out now with a track from Roselia, one of last week's top five. This is Magnolias. So sit back and enjoy this beautiful, soothing track as we wrap up tonight's show. Have a great week, everyone. Same time, same place next week. Bye for now.

you like your guitar music, then you come to the right place to hear stuff a bit like this. The Monster Modal Meltdown with me, Sean McGee, will bring you 1 hour of guitar instrumental music of the rock and metal variety. What's not to love? And you're in the right place here on Sound Radio, the sound of the North Wales coast.

thought we'd start the show this week with some feel-good music. You're with Sean and the Monster Modal Meltdown. Over in the show tonight, we have got Joe Bergamini.

appropriately called a rival for the beginning of this week's Monster Modal Meltdown. That is Joe Bergamini. There we are, from 1996. You're going to find this on Discogs, all right? There's 9 CDs available on Discogs, if you like the sound of that. So, on the instruments of the album, what can I tell you? So, on the bass, you've got Frank LaPlaca. On the drums, as you know, Joe Bergamini. On

column for Modern Drummer magazine, and spending 11 years as the drummer for Rush tribute band Power Windows. Forefront is his world-class instrumental prog rock fusion band, with Zach Rizvi on guitars and keys and Frank LaPlaca on bass and frequent help from other musicians. Though Arrival is under Bergamini's name, it is the first Forefront album, as the lineup is the same, and it's at least as good. This is instrumental progressive rock and fusion in the no-nonsense American style, symphonic and melodic and very well recorded. And I can't say better than that. So there you go. Yeah, go and have a look for this sucker. It's on Discogs, as I said. It's on Spec Records 96001J-2. It's a US release, that one. Brilliant, brilliant tune. Welcome to the show. Up second this week is Abel Sequeira. Now, I've put on my timeline plus Various. I'll tell you who the Various is after the tune. It's called The Beginning of the End - The Departure.

0: Next step, the great unknown.
1: So there you go, Abel Sequeira and Various. So who are the Various? Well, I'll tell you what. If you don't know who Abel Sequeira is, let's just clear that up to start with, all right? Born in 1990, Abel Sequeira is a drummer and songwriter from Barcelona. At the early age of six, he started studying classical piano and accordion, and then at nine, the drums, the instrument that's accompanied him until now. His last solo album, Soundscapes, which is produced along with Carles Sals, will count with the participation of well-known musicians such as Derek Sherinian, Randy George, Michael LePond, Diego Tejeda, and Simeone Mulroney. Now, some of those you may not have heard of, all right? So, but stick around, okay? Bear with me, because when you click on Soundscapes, which is the album that the beginning of the end, The Departure, is from, it'll tell you who's on all the tracks, and this is quite amazing. So the beginning of the end, The Departure, is Abel Sequeira, Max Ostro, Daniel Palmquist, Albert Florenza, Nelson Rangel, Joan Vigo, Carl Sals, Ponch Satrio, Kyle Serrano, and the one and only Richard Hallebeek. There we go. He's got some incredible guests on this album. It's from 2023. It's an 8-tracker. It's an hour long. You'll get it on his Spotify. It's absolutely phenomenal. There we are. Another fabulous tune for the beginning of this week's show. And actually, two drummers, isn't it? With Joe Bergamini and Abel Sequeira. Ironically, we're two guitarists now playing together. In an instrumental that had completely gone under the radar for me, Orianthe and the alien Steve Vai. It's a great tune. It's from 2010. It's called Highly Strung.

that absolute banger is on Orianthe's 2009 album called Believe. It was her second album and her first on a major label. It's on Geffen, that one. Absolutely terrific. And what a scoop to get Steve Vai on there. But when you read the backing for the, or the biography of the track, it makes more sense. It says, this track from Australian guitarist Orianthe's second album, Believe, features one of her heroes, Axeman Steve Vai. She gusts to AOL spinner, I've known Vai since I was 15. My first support was opening for him at this club in Adelaide, Australia, and I was so nervous because it was my first support, let alone opening for one of the best guitar players in the world. I just respect him immensely and look up to him, and you never stop learning off guitar players like Steve Vai and Santana. They're my two favourite guitar players. Orianthe added, getting to do a song with Steve for the record was just awesome, and making a video with him was really cool. It has a sort of 80s feel to it and was really simple, but it really focuses on my playing. Oh, I tell you what, go watch the video. It's brilliant, all right? Vai in true Vai form, well, and Orianthe as well, of course, playing one of her beautiful PRS guitars. Oh, I wish she'd done more, you know, more instrumental tunes. I know there's a couple of other sort of short, what would we say, segue instrumental tunes on one of her other albums. Nothing really to note of sort of chunk and juice that I can get on the show and really kind of make a statement with. So, Orianthe, if you're out there and you happen to be listening, or any of your publicists or management happen to be listening, we would appreciate some instrumental music that we could play on the Monster Motor Meltdown. There we go. She's not going to answer, is she? But one can dream. Henrik Denage. There we are. That's a name you should know. He's got his own range of guitars out with Charvel. Yeah. And I know about that because a mate of mine keeps buying them and stripping them down. But that's another story for another day. This is a quality cut, though, this one from 2022. This is Henrik Denage and

Listen to the Monster Mobile Meltdown with Sean McGee. That's Pulse by Henrik Danage. Guitarist Henrik Danage has provided the battering riffs for Swedish band Evergrey for nearly two decades, his biography says. His style is filled with energy, fantastic tone and a ton of crazy guitar playing. He now releases his first song, Pulse, the first single from the upcoming solo album, Breaking Out. Pulse is also the featured soundtrack for Henrik's new Charvel signature guitar, which comes out in April 2022, clearly written some years ago this. The first batch sold out immediately and was created a fantastic buzz in the world of electric guitars. As I say, including my mate, who thinks they look gorgeous but reckons the electronics are naff, so he keeps ripping them to bits and sorting them out. But I think he's probably got three or four by now, and I'd imagine he's going to buy more. Oh dear, there we are. Yeah, you'll get it. If you like the tune, you're going to get it on his Spotify, all right? There are only two singles on there. One is Breaking Out, and the other one is Pulse. I never saw whether Breaking Out actually landed, actually. I should see have a look around, see if I can find that, because I really like Henrik Danage, and I always loved Evergrey back in the day. Fabulous band. Leandro Soleri. This is a nice, juicy, long one. It's called Cosmos. Production masterclass as always. I think you're going to dig it.

Love Me a Bit of Leandro Soleri. Wonderful, wonderful stuff. That is from an album from 2021 called Abracadabra. Okay, and it's just called Cosmos. It closes the album. Somewhat of an epic, actually, coming in at, 7 minutes and 13. He's out of Buenos Aires in Argentina, is Leandro. He's got a great band camp as well. Go have a look at that. It lists on there that Matias Sala play the drums and Federico Perea plays the bass. There's some keys on there as well by someone called Pablo Baracus, not BA. some of you 80s TV fans will know who I'm talking about there, BA Baracus. Anyway, the tags on here, rock, funky, fusion, guitar, hard rock, instrumental, jazzy, strat and Buenos Aires. There we are. He says, I'm a musician from Buenos Aires, Argentina. Abracadabra's my second solo work. Its music will hopefully touch your heart and soul. And it does, Leandro. It actually truly, truly does. I don't think there's any more music by Leandro out there. I haven't been able to see any. So if you know of any, maybe you could let me know. I'm just, while we're chatting away, I'm just hot linking across to his Spotify. No, there's still only two releases, Abracadabra and an EP called Karma. Draw Me a Sheep. We haven't played them for a while, so here they are. Here's a short, sweet, sharp one called Sea Moon.

absolutely proving the fact that I keep saying there's some incredible music in France, if you like instrumental prog and metal. Wow, that's so, so good. Draw Me a Sheep, all the way back in 2015, that got released. It's absolutely mind-blowing. And that was a self-release as well, so it wasn't on an album. The artwork these guys used was absolutely terrific. There's only three of them. Maxime Roy on the bass, Jeremy Ferreira on drums, and on guitars, Anthony Flier and Victor Minois. So I can't do maths, clearly, because that's four. Shocking, isn't it? It's because they put guitar on the same line, OK? That's my excuse, and I'm sticking to it. So stop laughing. Oh, yeah, it's a great... There's two albums. As I say, this one's called Premier Pas. The other one you're looking for, the second one, was Abracadabrantesque, which is also terrific. I've been in touch with Anthony Flier. I don't believe there's any more music coming, but hopefully there will be. There's a rather great typo on here where someone's listing a recording as Draw Me a Heap. Well, this is, yeah, rather unfortunate, but never mind. Alumbi Falu. We haven't played him for ages. This is great. It's called Sliver.

0: that takes care of the feel-good section of the show. That's a Lombe Falu. There we are, from San Diego in the US. And his tune called Sliver. Now, that appears on a re-release of his original EP called NNY. I was right. He is a pilot. I thought he was. It says Lombe Falu is a multi-talented individual, best known as both an instrumental progressive metal and math rock guitarist and an aviation professional. He's a certified flight instructor who graduated from Coast Flight Training in San Diego. You don't expect to read these things about these incredible players, do you? But there you go. I'm just going to go back. Goodness me, I've lost the... I had a Bandcamp for him. Here we go. Need to then go down here and click on here. And it'll take you to NNY brackets 5-year anniversary edition. And that's what you're looking for. That's where you're going to find Sliver, all right? Because it's the last track and it's the Japanese bonus track. What he says about it is this is a remixed and remastered version of my first EP. It also includes the song Sliver, which was actually the first song I wrote for the original project back in 2020. But for whatever reason, I never finalised it. Well, Alumbe, maybe you had to jump on a jet and zoom off somewhere. Who knows? Alumbe takes care of the composition, production, programming and all the guitars. Richard Rangel takes care of the bass. And I think that's everything. All it says at the bottom is, hi, I play guitar. No kidding. And fly aeroplanes. All probably very, very well. What a talented chap. Let's have some Bandcamp.
1: What are you...
2: Well, I do at least think that now we've reached this part of the show, you would allow me to do my Bandcamp joke.
1: You know any? Yeah?
2: Yes.
1: Oh, okay. Go on then.
2: Here we go. Well, I remember this one time at Bandcamp, I stuck a flute in...
1: No, we are not doing that joke, Tarquin. It's the dark place.
2: It's not a dark place.
1: It really is. It's bad taste.
2: It's where you go to play music. You know, Bandcamp. Under the stars, with all the wonderful music in the
1: air. How romantic.
2: And flutes flying and...
1: I said... Don't mention flutes.
2: Flying into melody.
1: Okay.
2: Well, anyway.
1: I think the gag's been missed.
2: Well, I don't care for your tone.
1: No, I'm sure, and I don't care for yours either. Get out of here.
2: All
1: right, go. Go and put the kettle on. Do something useful.
2: Ow!
0: Off to Australia we go, Victoria specifically, for Badinage. All right. That's badinage.bandcamp.com. The album, it's a 10-tracker, Once Upon a Time. Opening tune for this week's Bandcamp Badass is a California Hotel, it's called. So what can I tell you? Well, not very much, but what I can say is this is the debut album from Melbourne-based post-rock instrumental trio. It says Victoria, doesn't it? Is Melbourne in Victoria? I'm not sure. Geography for Australia, not my strong point. They're down as ambient rock, cello rock, instrumental rock, post-rock in Australia, and it says right down the bottom, Badinage play garage lounge, lush multi-instrumental music that blends elements of 70s psychedelia, smoky jazz, lazy grunge and post-rock. Badinage are Dave Reed on guitar, Simon Capp on cello and bass, and Peter Cave on the drums. There are a number of recordings available if this one floats your boat. There's one from 2026 this year called Banter. There's a single called Fight or Flight from 2025, and also Banter was also released as a single in 2025 as well. I kind of guess you get the vibe. You're going to hear some weirdness here. This is not our usual Bandcamp Badass, but that's one of the beauties of doing this show. I can introduce you to some weirdness. This is Badinage and their tune, California Hotel.

California Hotel. It's by Badinage out of Australia. This week's band camp badass. So cool. Who's this? Someone who should have done way more instrumental tunes. It's John Norum.

That's the title track of Norum's 2005 album entitled Optimus. John Norum, famous for being with Europe, of course, and playing that solo in, the Final Countdown. What else can I tell you? It's co-written by someone called Karen Hunter, who doesn't appear to have anything else to do with the album. On there, you've got Mats Lindfors on the keys, Frederick Ackerson taking care of some of the guitar work, Thomas Torberg on bass, and Ricard Huxflux Nettermalm on drums. Closing this week's Monster Modal Meltdown is Ryan Knight. A really nice kind of bluegrassy sort of tune called Sunbelt Bliss.

0: soundtrack of his 2018 album, Sunbelt Bliss by Ryan Knight. What a great show the Monster Modal Meltdown's been this week. Hopefully you're going to come back next time. Revisit me. See what gibberish I can give you about all these amazing players. Adios, amigos.
1: And that's a wrap.

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Wouldn't you like to have fun, fun, fun? How's about a few laughs, laughs? I could show you a good time. Let me show you a good time.

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Wouldn't you like to have fun, fun, fun? How's about a few laughs, laughs? I could show you a good time. 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